All right. Hope you're grooving right here on the Groove Line with T. Willie Will, right here at WOWD, the best radio station in the DMV. And El Maya is coming in a little bit with the Latino scene. And we hope you keep it locked right here. She's got a surprise for you this evening. And she'll be coming in from 7 to 8 p.m. So don't go nowhere. Keep it right here. And I'm going to just keep playing a couple of more songs here before I get ready to get out of here. And like I said, I'll be seeing you in about 3 weeks. I'm going to be out partying myself. So I hope whoever's on, my niece will be on next week, D. Nicole, and then the week after that, we'll have somebody in here for you. But I'm going to play this for my wife. Yeah.

All right, we hope you enjoyed the ride on the Groove Line on this first day of May in this beautiful weather. So I got to get ready to get out of here for El Maya with the Latin American scene, and she's going to come in and she's got a surprise for you. I'm going to see you in about 3 weeks. Hope you all have fun, and like I always say, be kind to one another, take care of one another, and peace.

0: and Dinah, Dolly, Madonna, and Mabel. They are all fine as Mink and Sable. You may not be class with the elite, baby.
1: I try.
0: And you may not be hip to that jive like they talk in the street.

0: 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I am your host, El Maya, and I want to thank you for joining me tonight. And as always, thank you to the Groove Line for those excellent tunes, and happy anniversary to Willie Will, 55 years of marriage, my lord. And I also wanted to wish a very happy May Day and International Workers' Day to you all. Special shout out to all the organizers, activists, and participants out on the streets today, making sure voices of workers were heard loud and clear. Much love to you all. Folks, I am super duper duper excited to introduce my guest tonight. I have the one and only DJ Roomba Phi. I am a big, big fan of his. DJ Roomba Phi, please go ahead and introduce yourself and tell us a little bit about your journey as a selector.
1: Hey, Lucy, how's it going?
0: Hey.
1: Thank you for having me. I'm very excited to be here, especially like to share some of my selections with you guys. Looking forward to play some of those. But yeah, as Lucia said, my name is Jovan Aquino, a.k.a. DJ Roomba Phi. I am a Latin vinyl DJ. I specify specifically in all salsa with a little bit of cumbia, Latin funk, Latin disco. Just a little bit of everything, you know.
0: And why do you think you were maybe drawn to salsa in particular, and maybe not cumbia like me, El Maya?
1: Yeah, absolutely. So just a little bit of background for me. My parents are from Mexico, so they're from El Estado de Mexico, so a couple hours away from Mexico City. So I kind of grew up listening to Latin American music, specifically salsa. My dad was a huge salsa dancer back in the 90s. He basically told me like a bunch of cool stories about, you know, dancing in DC, you know, specifically like at Lucky Bar. Yeah, the legendary Lucky Bar.
0: I can't lie. I definitely went to a night or two at Lucky Bar myself, and I can attest to its legendary status.
1: Exactly. So I guess my love for salsa kind of just grew from him, you know. Apart from that, I also did a lot of dancing, specifically in like in high school. I used to compete in my Latin dance company.
0: And I will note that DJ Roomba Phi and I both went to Einstein High School, so maybe a little couple years apart. Go Titans. So what's up, Einstein? That's how hyper local we are over here at Tacoma Radio. We love to highlight our high schools. What's up, Titans? All right. I wanted to know, are there like kind of any memorable gigs you've been playing recently?
1: Oh, man. Memorable gigs. There've been like so many, you know. Like I try to bring my best, like for every gig. Mm-hmm. Like I try to prepare as much as I can. But like absolutely memorable, I'd say my most enjoyable one was with Mamplesa.
0: When was that one?
1: It was out in Baltimore, probably like around during the summer last year.
0: Mm-hmm.
1: So that was a pretty good time.
0: Nice. What did you like about that one?
1: Oh man, I guess just playing with like a live salsa band is absolutely amazing. It's a great experience, you know, specifically playing with Mamplesa. They're a great band in general.
0: I heard they had
1: all
0: like
1: talented
0: that,
1: you know, musicians.
0: Yeah, they're so great. And I know that they had the Lolo Social Club recently. Mm-hmm. I haven't been able to make it out there myself, but we need to get on that one. Sorry, Mamplesa. We're gonna make it out there, I swear. All right. So as you know, Roomba Phi, I called you up here because I love the deep salsa cuts that you're playing. I love hearing the cumbia and the salsa juxtaposed together. And when I called you up and I was like, yo, let's do this. Let's have a cumbia salsa throwdown. You were like, bet. So I'm very much looking forward to this. You kind of ready to get into this?
1: Yeah, let's do it.
0: I'm super
1: excited to share the songs I brought.
0: All right, well, let's get into some of your selections. The way this is going to work is we're going to just do kind of like one salsa, one cumbia, one salsa, one cumbia. We're going to have some breaks in between. Maybe we'll have a little argument or two about which one we liked better. And then we'll just kind of go from there. All right, y'all, we're going to start this off with Rey Perez y Santa.

0: 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And we are back, and we finished that set off with the one and only Los Mirlos with Un Traguito de Ayahuasca. And in case you haven't been following my Instagram, I've been posting about Los Mirlos in the past couple days because they are playing at Howard Theater tonight. The DJ starts at 8, and then apparently the show will go on at 8:45, 9 p.m. I think Howard Theater has strict rules about, you know, when you can play until, I think, till 11. So last year they played at a club in Virginia, and I don't think they started till like midnight, and they went to like 2 a.m. or something. But this time it seems a bit more structured. So I was told by one of the promoters about the actual set time. So there's your from the horse's mouth. They will start around 8:45, 9 p.m. So if you have tickets, don't dilly-dally. Get yourself down there. They are not running on Peruvian time. They are just playing Peruvian music, okay? All right. With me is my guest tonight, DJ Roomba Fi. And sir, please tell me, What did you think about that set? Are we battling? Did it start out like you thought it would?
1: Oh yeah, it was a great start. I loved it. I loved all the selections. You know?
0: I saw what you bought, and I was like, oh, I gotta bring the heat, man. I gotta bring that heat, yeah, man.
1: Yeah, I love salsa brava. That's my thing.
0: Yeah, know? Man. Tell me about the selections that you chose, because that Gulliver song was oof. Man. Tell me about the two ones that you selected.
1: Yeah, so the first one, Santa by Ri Perez. It's a great example of guamanco from Venezuela, you know. When you think about Venezuela, you think about great artists like Oscar de Leon, mm-hmm. Dimension Latina, you know. It's just amazing, like the amount of music coming out of Venezuela.
0: Wow. And what was the first one that we heard?
1: That was Santa.
0: Santa?
1: Yeah.
0: Okay, tell me about Ri Perez. What's his deal?
1: I don't know too much of his backstory, but he's actually a singer. He used to lead a salsadura group called Los Dementes, mm-hmm. Where they specifically, you know, specialize in salsadura.
0: Oh, okay. Is this like Fania type stuff, or is this like, you know, like sometimes you'll hear like older sounding music, but it's made like current day?
1: Right. So this is kind of apart from Fania. So when you think about Fania, that's mostly like all New York mm-hmm. led bands.
0: Yeah.
1: Yep.
0: And so this one is it old style? Is it like from the 60s?
1: It's more like old style, like from the 60s.
0: Oh, man. How did you get into vinyl, man? How did that whole thing start?
1: Oh, actually, my girlfriend that's right here next to me actually got me into vinyl. But
0: shout out to Leslie. Thank you, Leslie, for getting him into vinyl.
1: Yeah. But, you know, when I was like dancing salsa, I didn't think there was like a lot of like salsa records out there. It wasn't until like I started digging, like, you know, oh, there's a lot of great stuff on vinyl that isn't on digital.
0: And what's your digging style? Like, do you have like some specialty shops that you go to, or what is it?
1: Yeah, there's some pretty good stores here in DC. But like whenever I go dig, I usually look for artists that, you know, I'm familiar with and kind of expand from there. Like, oh, this artist collaborated with this artist and I'm gonna check out his band.
0: Are there any record stores that you like to go to that you'd like to reveal, are you gonna gatekeep those?
1: No. I love sharing where I get my stuff. Joint Custody right here. They just opened a second location here in Tacoma.
0: Yeah, shout out to Joint Custody. Yeah,
1: Some Records.
0: Of course. The owner, Soam Neil. Records. Neil Becton.
1: Great stuff. He has some great stuff. I did a salsa night with him.
0: Oh man.
1: He probably has some better stuff than me, to be honest.
0: I think Neil Becton has better stuff than 90% of like 100%, the 90% of the vinyl DJs here.
1: You know, DJing with him is like a competition.
0: But he's so nice. He's such a nice guy.
1: Yeah,
0: he is. Yeah. What other record shops are there that have like really good vinyl salsa, like salsa on vinyl? Have you been to Sonideros over in, is that what it's called?
1: Sonidos
0: over in Beltsville.
1: They have some great stuff. They just got a huge haul of Sasso records.
0: For real?
1: Yeah.
0: And it's next to a liquor store. Yeah, so if you're, yeah, it's over in Beltsville.
1: It's kind of dangerous.
0: Yeah, that is kind of dangerous. No, trust me, I've been. All right. Well, speaking of radio shows, you're on mine, but you just started your own radio show. Tell me a little bit about that.
1: Yeah, so I just started my own radio show at Ian Hotel. It's part of basically a DIY community of other DJs and other, I guess, creators that come together to, you know, create like a space. But yeah, it's called Ian Radio. So they're kind enough to give me a nice slot every fourth Sunday of the month. So I'm bringing basically salsa, cumbia, Latin funk,
0: nice,
1: all that stuff on vinyl.
0: So can we like visit you when you're doing your radio show? Is that like even a thing? Do people do that? Or is it like, no, you just need to listen on SoundCloud?
1: No, you can definitely come out and say hi. It's actually right in front. It's literally right in front of the hotel. You can literally see me
0: DJing.
1: You can wave hi.
0: like in the zoo.
1: Feel free to come by and, you know, listen to some records.
0: Well, drop your Instagram, man, so that people know where to find you and so they can see your announcements about that.
1: Yeah. So you can find me on Instagram at Joe F. Aquino, J-O-F. A-Q-U-I-N-O.
0: All right. Well, I want to get back into it. This go-round, we're going to start off with cumbia first. And let's get into it with some Amarra la Vaca.
1: Yeah, let's do it.

0: 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And welcome back. We just heard some hot, hot music. We started that set off with Amarra la Vaca by Super Combo Dinamico. Then we went into Fuego a la Jicotea by Marvin Santiago, No Es Moda by Conjunto Media Luna, and we finished that off with, I'm sure you could figure that one out, Berimbau by Willy Colon and Celia Cruz. I mean, her voice is just unmistakable. Am I right,
1: Rumapai?
0: Oof.
1: Yeah.
0: You just heard her. Okay, that's Celia. There we go.
1: That's her.
0: I noticed that your head just like went boop when you heard No Es Moda. What was it about that cumbia that kind of like caught your eye?
1: It's interesting. I don't know. Was that the second one, or is it the?
0: That was the second one. That was the one with the lady voice.
1: Yeah, that's interesting. It's an interesting style of cumbia. It's like kind of more, I want to say more indie cumbia.
0: It is. Anything. Oh, that's a really good way to put it. It's very kind of like, it's got like these LA vibes. It's kind of like electro cumbia, like cool girl kind of fashion model vibes, which I mean, the song is No Es Moda, you know, it's like cumbia is not like just a trend, I guess.
1: Exactly.
0: It's like kind of what it's talking about. But yeah, no, I knew that song's a banger. And Amarra la Vaca is definitely kind of more of a very old school type of song, but it's an oldie, but it's a goodie. I really, really dig that one. Yeah. Well, tell me about why you chose what you chose this last set.
1: Yeah, the first one, Fuego a la Jicotea, that's by Marvin Santiago. It's a classic from one of his best albums out there. It's an example of salsa from Puerto Rico. But yeah, then the second one, of course, I had to put out Celia Cruz. You know, she's a legend.
0: Mm-hmm.
1: But on top of that, that song was with a collaboration album with Willy Colon, you know, and, you know, rest in peace.
0: Yeah, R.I.P. Willy, R.I.P. Celia, legends. Yeah.
1: That was Berimbau. It's a cover of a bossa nova song by Sergio Mendez. So that's kind of why I picked it. You know, I love, you know, finding interesting covers out there, you know.
0: Celia just, with the covers, man. She's always doing a cover, man. Well, she
1: so
0: was.
1: So many great covers out there, you know. That's especially like kind of one of the things I look for when I'm digging, you know. I'm just trying to find covers because, you know, DJ on vinyl is kind of different. You know, you're not playing the top 40s, you know. You're kind of just trying to play songs that people are more familiar with.
0: Yeah. No, I mean, that's definitely what I like about, you know, going to, you know, your events and like and the music that you play. It's stuff that I'm not necessarily familiar with, but I am familiar with it. I'm either familiar with the style or the singer, and I'm like, oh, this isn't Llorarás yet again, you know, or it's not Rebelión. And I mean, I love those songs are definitely like very much icon songs, but sometimes, you know, you want something different.
1: Exactly.
0: And I think too often salseros maybe are not necessarily challenging themselves to listen to other music. So I really appreciate you coming in here and bringing those deep cuts and going, no, this music hits just as hard without it always having to be kind of the same, you know, 30 songs that you kind of tend to hear at the club. So appreciate that and appreciate what you're bringing to the game. Really, really appreciate that. You want to get back into it?
1: Yeah, let's do it.
0: Well, yeah, let's get on to it. All right, this time we're going to do another round of salsa first, and then we're going to go into cumbia, and let's go.

Folks, my time for today is almost up, but stay tuned. We have that good vintage rock and other sweet tunes with the Infinite Number of Monkeys from 8 to 10, followed by Plock Period. Thank you so much to Roomba 5 for joining us. Until next time, we're going to finish it off with Será by Orquesta La Conspiración.

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